0: Hello, I'm Stephen Morris from New Order, and you're listening to Radio 666.
1: Television is a drug. Television is a drug. I felt that it was important to use the medium to critique the medium. I want them to think anything. I don't want them not to think. Put something in front of them that could be thought of critically as opposed to passively.

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1: Body count still in the house. They did everything they could do to take us out. But like any good monster, that just made us stronger. 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'Cause they know we stand for three things.

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Thousands of people die in wars overseas, and it's justice. You think they give a fuck about us? 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

my blackness. 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I am more

0: 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Et confiance.
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2: 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Your blood, your sweat, your passions, your regrets, your profits, your time off, your fashions, your sex, your...

0: emotions, your love, your dreams, your checkbook, your essence, your sweat, your screams, your security, your sobriety, your innocence, your society, yourself, your place, your distance, your space.
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Here's American Gladiators. 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Go back to bed, America. Here is American Gladiators. Here is 56 channels of it. 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You are

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